from the rocks and they cried. And the waters came down and sort of floated them away. And that's why you never seen a unicorn to this very day.

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1: This song was inspired by an actual incident involving Pete Townsend after a night of heavy drinking with a couple members of the Sex Pistols. You can only imagine what that night would have been like. As the first line of the song indicates, Pete was passed out drunk in a Soho doorway, and a policeman who recognized him allowed him to go home if he could get up and walk away. I'm Peter Michaels, and that's one thing about one song on OV1039.

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3: Good morning. I'm Roger White. The Saw Creek wildfire is continuing to burn out of control near the village of Lytton, where almost 5 years ago, a similar blaze destroyed much of the community. Emergency officials say the Saw Creek wildfire has triggered dozens of evacuation orders and watches in the area, affecting more than 230 properties, while also shutting down a more than 115-kilometer stretch of Highway 1. The Lytton First Nation has also issued an evacuation order for some of its residents. Based on the most current information available, the fire is burning approximately 6 square kilometers of woodland just south of the village. The regional district has declared a state of emergency in Lytton and Blue Sky Country as 130 firefighters, 9 helicopters, and a structure protection crew works to contain the flames. Meanwhile, Environment Canada has issued an air quality warning due to the smoke from the wildfire near Lytton. Forecasters say the yellow warning covers Highway 1 from Lytton to Dogwood Valley. The warning says smoke conditions can change quickly over short distances and can vary considerably hour by hour. It says exposure to smoke can affect your health and recommends postponing or reducing strenuous outdoor activities until the warning ends. And Canada is marking the 30th National Indigenous Peoples Day with events celebrating the cultures, histories, and contributions of First Nations, Inuit, and Métis people. The day coincides with the summer solstice and serves as the culmination of Indigenous Peoples Month observed.

0: throughout June. Prime Minister Mark Carney will be in the province. He's expected to visit an Indigenous cultural exhibit at the Nanaimo Museum. In sports, four World Cup games today, including a Group G matchup between New Zealand and Egypt at BC Place in Vancouver. Elsewhere, Iran takes on Belgium in Inglewood, California. Spain and Saudi Arabia square off in Atlanta, and Uruguay and Cape Verde will play in Miami. And the Toronto Blue Jays will be aiming to close their three-game series at Wrigley Field today with a win over the Chicago Cubs. The Cubbies won Friday's opener 16-2, and the Jays bounced back yesterday with an 8-6 come-from-behind win. Toronto right-hander Dylan Cease will be on the mound today for the Jays in the rubber match. Sunshine this morning, a mix of sun and cloud with a chance of showers this afternoon, highs near 26. Partly cloudy with showers tonight, lows near 12. Sunny on Monday, highs near 28, the UV index 7 or high. A mix of sun and cloud on Tuesday, daytime highs near 31. That's what's trending right now. I'm Roger White.
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3: Good morning. I'm Roger White. A wildfire is still burning out of control near the village of Lytton. The Saw Creek blaze comes almost 5 years after a similar blaze destroyed much of the community. Emergency officials have triggered dozens of evacuation orders and watches in the area, affecting more than 230 properties. The fire, which broke out on Friday, is burning approximately 6 square kilometers of woodland just south of the village. Some economists expect energy prices to push inflation higher in May. Statistics Canada will report its Consumer Price Index for May on Monday, and the devil's in the details as economists look for any signs that the cost at the gas pumps is driving inflation higher elsewhere in the economy. TD Bank senior economist Andrew Hennick says gasoline prices rose last month, so that will push inflation higher. But oil prices have since come off their recent highs after the U.S. and Iran struck a memorandum of understanding to end the war and reopen the Strait of Hormuz to tanker traffic. And U.S. Vice President J.D. Vance arrived in Switzerland for talks with Iran, but is expected to stay only briefly, leaving detailed negotiations to other U.S. officials. The agreement between the U.S. and Iran has drawn criticism from some Republicans who argue it resembles earlier nuclear deals they opposed. The framework would allow Iran to sell oil more freely, access frozen assets, and reduce its stockpile of highly enriched uranium. Financial markets are closely watching the talks with hopes that a lasting agreement could help stabilize oil prices and ease concerns about global energy supplies. In sports, superstar Mohamed Salah and Egypt face off against New Zealand in Vancouver in the World Cup tonight. It's the third match at BC Place Stadium, and there's a lot at stake for supporters of the All Whites and the Pharaohs. New Zealand, Egypt, Belgium, and Iran all sit at 1 point in Group G after a pair of draws. Egyptian fans are expected to meet in Jonathan Rogers Park before a track to Science World, while supporters of the Flying Kiwis say that they'll meet at two pubs in historic Gastown. Forecast for today, sunshine with a mix of sun and cloud this afternoon and a chance of showers, highs near 26. Partly cloudy tonight, lows near 12. Sunny skies on Monday, highs near 28. And a mix of sun and cloud Tuesday, highs near 31. That's what's trending right now. I'm Roger White.
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4: 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It's Buzz Elliott. I'll be your lifeguard on duty as we celebrate the first day of summer with nothing but sunny, bouncy, sunshine-soaked hits. 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
4: Beach Boy Brian Wilson had a genius for melody, harmony, and production. He helped define an entire era of American music. From Hot Rods and Hangin' 10 to the lush, layered brilliance of Pet Sounds. Musically, Brian Wilson was able to create a sonic oasis of sunshine, palm trees, and big waves that would impact future stars like Tom Petty, Elton John, and Bruce Springsteen.
10: There was no greater world created in rock and roll than the Beach Boys. The level of musicianship, I don't think anybody's touched it yet.
4: Now, Brian wrote the music and arranged the songs, but his cousin Mike Love wrote a lot of the lyrics to those relatable early hits, and the guys had a lot of success. Although Mike admits there is one lyric to one of those surf songs that Mike is not particularly proud of.
11: There is one lyric that I wish I'd done a better job on. It's in a song called Catch a Wave, and
8: there's a line, they'll eat their words with a fork and spoon. Now, that's a really crappy lyric.

0: 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You know, it doesn't matter what the weather is. 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
0: Rolling Stone magazine called this next surf instrumental one of the greatest guitar songs of all time. After hearing a Chet Atkins recording of Walk, Don't Run, the Tacoma-based instrumental rock band The Ventures released their version and took it all the way to number two.
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1: Well, happy Father's Day. It's also the first day of summer, and we are 100% summer songs this morning. All right, hands on your buzzer. Here's a pop quiz. Surf City, real place or just a beachy daydream? Well, Huntington Beach in Santa Cruz, California have

0: Long battled over the title of Surf City thanks to their deep surf culture, but believe it or not, there actually is a town named Surf City, but it's not in California, it's in North Carolina. Population, just over 1,800 people. So yeah, Surf City is a real place. As for the song, it was co-written by Beach Boy Brian Wilson and handed off to his pals, Jan and Dean.
1: We said, okay, what's this song? And he starts, you know, two girls for every boy. Oh, that's interesting opening. Then he had a little bit of a melody and a chorus, and probably half the words, as I remember. We said, okay, that's a pretty neat song.
0: In 1963, it was Jan and Dean, not the Beach Boys, who had the first surf song to go to number one.
2: Please, if you will contain yourselves a little bit, here are two of the most handsome young men you'll ever meet. Jan and Dean!

0: And good morning, it's Buzz Elliott. Happy Father's Day. It's also the first day of summer, so all morning long we're spinning 100% summer songs. And you can't do a summer show without the Beach Boys. Now, behind those sunshine harmonies and surf music was a complicated father figure, a guy named Murray Wilson. Murray was tough, demanding, and by many accounts, abusive towards his sons, Carl, Dennis, and Brian. But he was also fiercely protective and absolutely believed his boys were destined for greatness. He managed the band in those early days, pushed radio stations to play their records, fought to get them a contract with Capitol Records, and helped guide the Beach Boys from a local California act into national stars. In many ways, without Murray Wilson, there may never have been the Beach Boys.
1: His presence was very big. He burst into a room, you know, and beat everyone up.
0: But by 1964, tensions had boiled over. Brian had finally had enough of Murray's controlling behavior and verbal attacks and made the difficult decision to fire his own father as the group's manager. It's a complicated family story, but man, they made some amazing music, including irresistible sing-alongs like this.

fun sing-along for the Beach Boys as we celebrate the first day of summer today. We're throwing a beach party on your radio this morning with nothing but bright, sunny summer tunes. In the early 60s, pre-British invasion, surf music was the hottest thing going, led by fiery guitar instrumentals from groups like The Ventures, The Shantays, and Dick Dale and his Deltones. And the Beach Boys came along, added lyrics and lush harmonies, and really kicked the sound up a notch, creating a whole new wave of surf rock that took the world by storm. And with that success, a lot of groups tried to ride that wave. There were plenty of Beach Boys sound-alikes like the Ripcords. You know it.

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1: We've got the real deal coming up. The Beach Boys with their first chart success. We'll chill under the boardwalk with the Drifters. And we'll walk along the sand with the Shangri-Las.
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0: It's Buzz Elliott, first day of summer, and we are 100% summer songs this morning on your world-famous Sunday Morning Oldie Show. If you've got a favorite, text, email, or call, and we'll add your tune to our sun-drenched set. Let's get back to the surfing theme with a band synonymous with summer. 1961, the Beach Boys were just teenagers from Hawthorne, California. Brothers Brian, Dennis, and Carl Wilson, their cousin Mike Love, and his school pal, Al Jardine. While the Wilson parents were on vacation in Mexico, they left their kids with some food money. Well, the guys used it to rent instruments and start a rock and roll band instead. It was middle brother Dennis who actually surfed and came up with the idea of writing a song about surfing.
1: Dennis was an avid surfer, and he came home and said, Brian, you gotta write a song about surfing. You gotta write. This is the latest craze. It's going down right now.
0: Up to that point, surf music was almost entirely instrumental. The territory of guitar legends like Dick Dale and the Deltones. But Brian Wilson and Mike Love thought, hey, what if we add lyrics and doo-wop harmonies? So they wrote a song called Surfin'. Brian even submitted it as a school project, but the teacher wasn't overly impressed.
2: The Beach Boys, and I was their music teacher, were average, red-blooded American young boys. Brian wrote a composition for me, and it turned out to be Surfin'. Well, that Surfin' composition got an F, but it made

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1: The Drifters and Under the Boardwalk, world famous Sunday morning oldies show. 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
1: It's the first day of summer, and we're celebrating with 100% beach tunes, songs about bikinis and summertime fun this morning. Up next, a milestone moment from the band that defined California cool. The Beach Boys' very first number one hit, released in the summer of 1964, right in the middle of Beatlemania. But this song was so good, it still cut through the noise of the British invasion. Brian Wilson wrote the music, all punchy rhythm shifts, stacked harmonies, fuzz guitar, and pure surf pop brilliance. But those clever, swagger-filled lyrics about cruising around in a car that can't be beat? Well, those came from his cousin, Beach Boy Mike Love.
10: We'd like to say very proudly that because of people like you, this next song we're going to sing sold over 1 million copies for us. It was number one in the nation.

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3: Happy first day of summer. It's Buzz Elliott, and we are spinning nothing but bright, bouncy summer songs this morning. And this next one is wild, it's weird, and it's a whole lot of fun. 1963, a garage band out of Minneapolis called The Trash Man took a road trip to sunny California. They came back with a love for that new surf sound. They worked it into their act and soon after came up with this next track. A chaotic, high-energy medley of two R&B tunes from the Rivingtons. They combined The Bird's the Word.
4: Oh, well, now everybody's heard about the bird. 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
5: Papa, papa, papa, papa, hum, mau, mau. 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
3: It was actually the drummer, Steve Warrer, who suggested mashing those songs together. And he ended up singing lead on the record, too.
6: If you were to review back and think of all the strange and unusual sounds of 1963, I guess this one would have to win an award of some sort. One of the biggest novelties of late 63, still very big in early 64. Our guest to perform it for us. Ladies and gentlemen, the strange sound of the Serpent Bird. Let's greet the Trashman.
7: Well, everybody's

0: night was so exciting. 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
1: Here's what's making news.
3: Good morning. I'm Roger White. The Saw Creek wildfire is continuing to burn out of control near the village of Lytton, where almost 5 years ago, a similar blaze destroyed much of the community. Emergency officials say the Saw Creek wildfire has triggered dozens of evacuation orders and watches in the area, affecting more than 230 properties, while also shutting down a more than 115-kilometer stretch of Highway 1. The Lytton First Nation has also issued an evacuation order for some of its residents. Based on the most current information available, the fire is burning approximately 6 square kilometers of woodland just south of the village. The regional district has declared a state of emergency in Lytton and Blue Sky Country as 130 firefighters, 9 helicopters, and a structure protection crew works to contain the flames. Meanwhile, Environment Canada has issued an air quality warning due to the smoke from the wildfire near Lytton. Forecasters say the yellow warning covers Highway 1 from Lytton to Dogwood Valley. The warning says smoke conditions can change quickly over short distances and can vary considerably hour by hour. It says exposure to smoke can affect your health and recommends postponing or reducing strenuous outdoor activities until the warning ends. And Canada is marking the 30th National Indigenous Peoples Day with events celebrating the cultures, histories, and contributions of First Nations, Inuit, and Métis people. The day coincides with the summer solstice and serves as the culmination of Indigenous Peoples Month observed throughout June. Prime Minister Mark Carney will be in the province. He's expected to visit an Indigenous cultural exhibit at the Nanaimo Museum. In sports, 4 World Cup games today, including a Group G matchup between New Zealand and Egypt at BC Place in Vancouver. Elsewhere, Iran takes on Belgium in Inglewood, California. Spain and Saudi Arabia square off in Atlanta, and Uruguay and Cape Verde will play in Miami. And the Toronto Blue Jays will be aiming to close their 3-game series at Wrigley Field today with a win over the Chicago Cubs. The Cubbies won Friday's opener 16-2, and the Jays bounced back yesterday with an 8-6 come-from-behind win. Toronto right-hander Dylan Cease will be on the mound today for the Jays in the rubber match. Sunshine this morning, a mix of sun and cloud with a chance of showers this afternoon, highs near 26. Partly cloudy with showers tonight, lows near 12. Sunny on Monday, highs near 28, the UV index 7 or high. A mix of sun and cloud on Tuesday, daytime highs near 31. That's what's trending right now. I'm Roger White.
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4: Happy first day of summer, too. Hey, we are 100% summer songs. We've got the Beatles, the Kinks, Jan and Dean, Eddie Cochran on the way, getting lots of requests for the Beach Boys, too. In 1964, while the Beatles were invading America, the Beach Boys fired back with a concept album called All Summer Long. Every track, a celebration of teenage summer fun. Cruising in a car that can't be beat, riding Hondas through the hills, making out at the drive-in, catching big waves, and falling in love with the girls on the beach. Every song tied to a single theme, summer. The title track to All Summer Long features some amazing harmonies and some fun lyrics from Mike Love.
7: You would have to say that that's a celebration of and a reflection upon the innocent, fun, great times that can be had in the summer when you're young, you and your girlfriend are, you know, experiencing all the great things at summertime and summer vacation and being able to get out and about and around. It just encapsulates that whole feeling.
4: At this point, the Beach Boys were still playing their own instruments in the studio, and Brian Wilson, always pushing boundaries, struggled a bit trying to figure out how to play the marimba.
8: 1, 2, 3, go! Oh, darn.
9: It's falling in.
8: I can't even remember the note. We gotta make this thing. I hate this thing. Let's go. I hate it. Take 23. 1, 2,

0: oldies.
1: It's Buzz Elliott, first weekend of summer, and we are going full throttle with the ultimate summer soundtrack. Now, when it comes to surf music, there's one guy who rode that wave harder, louder, and faster than anyone else. The king of the surf guitar, Dick Dale. In his signature track, Mr. Lou, Dick Dale absolutely shreds it.
2: My strings that I bang on, most guitar players play on like 6, 7s, 9s, and 10s. My smallest string is a 14 gauge. It goes to an 18 gauge.
3: These are thick strings. This is what he's saying,
2: right,
3: for non-musicians out there.
2: It goes up to a 38, 48, and
3: a 58. They would break the average person's finger.
2: The 60 gauge would be my high string.
3: Oh,
2: now, they call them bridge cables, but that gives me the big fat sound. And I melt picks. The picks are very hard, stiff picks for you players, and then they melt in half when I'm playing.
1: The song features a blistering pace and showcases Dale's trademark tremolo picking, rapidly hammering the same note over and over to create that wild machine gun guitar sound. And get this, Dale played so loud and so aggressively that he actually worked with Leo Fender to design more powerful amps and speakers that could survive his live performances. This isn't just surf music, it's a sonic tsunami.
4: Shaking, baby, shaking with Dick Dale on the Dale Tone!

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3: First day of summer, and we are wall-to-wall waves of sunshine songs in your Sunday Morning Oldies. Now, in the early 60s, beach movies were everywhere. They were light, campy teen comedies starring the likes of Frankie Avalon and Annette Funicello with unforgettable titles like Out of Stuff, A Wild Bikini, Dr. Goldfoot and the Bikini Machine, and, of course, Beach Blanket Bingo.
4: Beach Blanket Bingo. Beach Blanket Bingo. Beach Blanket Bingo.
3: But in 1964, a different kind of surf film hit theaters.

0: 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Now, this one stood apart from the usual beach party fluff. This one featured actual big wave surfing footage shot on location in Hawaii. There were no fake studio waves, no Frankie Avalon in front of a green screen pretending to surf on a soundstage.
1: Let's go!
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3: And the World of Sports is about to bring you one of the most spectacular sights the islands have to offer. Young surfers riding waves 20 to 30 feet high, with only the very best of them challenging each other to stick it out for the last ride.
0: And unlike most beach movies of its era, Ride the Wild Surf features just one major pop song. The powerful title track from Jan and Dean, co-written by their pal, Beach Boy Brian Wilson.
4: Ladies and gentlemen, Jan and Dean!

0: favorite oldies.
1: It's Buzz Elliott celebrating the first weekend of summer. We're having some fun this morning. Nothing but summertime tunes about beaches, bikinis, short shorts, sunshine, and surfing safaris. And you know it wouldn't be a beach party without these guys.
2: Hi, we're the Beach Boys.
1: In 1962, the Beach Boys cracked the top 20 for the very first time with a song about surfing. They became the unofficial spokesman for the sport, but Dennis Wilson, the drummer, was the only actual surfer in the band.
3: I was into surfing. I was into cutting class, staying off to the beach. I love the ocean.
1: Older brother Brian Wilson, the guy writing, arranging, producing, and singing all those surfing songs, wasn't really into the beach scene at all.
4: I never learned that. That's too dangerous for me. I tried it once, and the board just missed my eye. Yeah. I thought, that was just for me, and I lived through it. You know, but yeah. I just thought it was so dangerous, so I don't try it.
1: In fact, that became the punchline of a famous comedy sketch. During an NBC Beach Boys special in 1976, produced by Lorne Michaels, Dan Aykroyd and Jim Belushi played the California Surf Police, determined to force Brian Wilson to finally go surfing.
5: Are you Brian Wilson?
6: Yes, I am.
5: Good afternoon, Mr. Wilson. We're from the Highway Patrol, Surf Squad.
7: Brian, we have a citation here for you, sir, under Section 936A of the California Catch-a-Wave Statute. Brian, you're in violation of Paragraph 12, failing to surf, neglecting to use a state beach for surfing purposes, and otherwise avoiding surfboards, surfing, and surf.
8: Surfing? I don't want to go surfing. Now, look, you guys, I'm not going. You get your hair wet. You'd sand in your shoes. Okay, I'm not going.
5: Come on, Brian. Let's go surfing now.
7: Everybody's learning how. Come on a safari with us.
8: All right. Okay, let's go. Let's go surfing.

0: Yeah, hitting up the Surf and Safari, the Beach Boys, and the world-famous Sunday Morning Oldies Show. Fun tour. And we popped up in the soundtrack to American Graffiti, too.
1: Why'd you do that?
2: I don't like that surfing shit. Rock and roll has been going downhill ever since Buddy Holly died.
1: Don't you think the Beach Boys are boss?
2: You would, you grungy little twerp.
1: Grungy? You big weenie. If I had a boyfriend, he'd pound you.
0: We got more Beach Boys in the way as we celebrate the first day of summer today. And hey, it's Father's Day too.

0: day.
1: It's Buzz Elliott. We're throwing a beach party for Dad this morning with wall-to-wall waves of summer tunes. Still ahead, a psychedelic summer song that sounds like it came from another dimension. Eddie Cochran will rock out about being completely bummed out during summer vacation. And up next, we leave the beach for the heat, the noise, the sweat of the city. Hang on for the Lovin' Spoonful in minutes.
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7: The CSN Collision Father's Day Car Show is happening right now in City Park, and the one thing that always amazes me about this event is the sheer number of vehicles that roll in every year. This isn't a parking lot with a handful of classic cars lined up. 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Everywhere you look, there's something different. 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And what's really cool is that every vehicle has a story. Some have been restored over decades, some have been passed down through generations, and some owners have spent countless hours turning their dream into a reality. Today is the perfect day to come check it out. We've got sunshine, finally, blue skies, and a beautiful Father's Day to walk around the park and take it all in. It is completely free to attend. There's food trucks, live music, activities for the kids, and all the proceeds support the Child and Youth Advocacy Center in Kelowna. So come see what everybody's talking about at the CSN Collision Father's Day Car Show. It's happening right now until 2 o'clock in City Park.
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1: It's the first weekend of summer, and we are nothing but summer songs this morning. 100% songs about bikinis, surfboards, and lazing on the beach. 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Even some of the biggest supergroups could not resist the call of summer. 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
1: 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Even Frankie Valli and the Four Seasons chimed in with a heartbreak tragedy tune called No Surfing Today.
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5: Hi, this is Bonnie, and I'd like to hear the Beach Boys.
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1: And these guys gave us Sun, Surf, Hot Rods, and Harmony. It's the Beach Boys, and Do It Again.
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0: So good. Summertime Blues, it's Eddie Cochran on the world-famous Sunday Morning Oldies Show. That song became hugely influential with future generations of rockers. In fact, George Harrison had a poster of Eddie Cochran hanging on his bedroom wall as a teen growing up in Liverpool. It's Buzz Elliott. Happy Father's Day, and welcome to the first day of summer. We've still got more summertime fun on the way with songs about good vibes, sunshine, lollipops, and rainbows.
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4: 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One of the best parts of this event is that every generation finds something they love. Grandparents point out the cars that they remember growing up. Parents get nostalgic about vehicles they wanted when they were younger. And kids get wide-eyed when they're looking at the machines they've only seen in movies or video games. 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It's the CSN Collision Father's Day Car Show. It's on right now in City Park, and we would love to see you down here before 2 o'clock this afternoon.
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0: As our celebration of summer continues, we got the Beach Boys next with more than just a summer song. This one is often considered one of the greatest singles ever recorded. When Brian Wilson created this record in 1966, he completely changed the rules of pop music production. The song was pieced together from multiple studio sessions over several months at a cost that was almost unheard of at the time. Wilson called it a pocket symphony, blending rock, classical influences, unusual instruments, layered harmonies, and that eerie electro-theremin sound.

0: The final result stunned musicians everywhere. Paul McCartney and the Beatles were especially blown away by it.
1: He had these shades on. He said, do you mind if I keep these shades on, man? I said, Brian, it's your life, baby. You keep the shades on. I love those shades. They look great. Anyways, do you mind if I play you a record? I go, no, that'd be great. He plays Good Vibrations. Like you've never heard it before, and you're in the room with Brian, yeah. And he puts it on. Oh, yeah. Magic. Sometimes you get those magic little moments where nobody's heard it yet. It's not released, and someone's playing it for you, and it's the creator playing it for you.

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1: Here comes a light and breezy catchy tune for the first day of summer. 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Released in 1965, it's teen queen Leslie Gore. She was only 19 when she recorded Sunshine, Lollipops, and Rainbows.
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3: Good morning. I'm Roger White. A wildfire is still burning out of control near the village of Lytton. The Saw Creek blaze comes almost 5 years after a similar blaze destroyed much of the community. Emergency officials have triggered dozens of evacuation orders and watches in the area, affecting more than 230 properties. The fire, which broke out on Friday, is burning approximately 6 square kilometers of woodland just south of the village. Some economists expect energy prices to push inflation higher in May. Statistics Canada will report its Consumer Price Index for May on Monday, and the devil's in the details as economists look for any signs that the cost at the gas pumps is driving inflation higher elsewhere in the economy. TD Bank senior economist Andrew Hennick says gasoline prices rose last month, so that will push inflation higher. But oil prices have since come off their recent highs after the U.S. and Iran struck a memorandum of understanding to end the war and reopen the Strait of Hormuz to tanker traffic. And U.S. Vice President J.D. Vance arrived in Switzerland for talks with Iran, but is expected to stay only briefly, leaving detailed negotiations to other U.S. officials. The agreement between the U.S. and Iran has drawn criticism from some Republicans who argue it resembles earlier nuclear deals they opposed. The framework would allow Iran to sell oil more freely, access frozen assets, and reduce its stockpile of highly enriched uranium. Financial markets are closely watching the talks with hopes that a lasting agreement could help stabilize oil prices and ease concerns about global energy supplies. In sports, superstar Mohamed Salah and Egypt face off against New Zealand in Vancouver in the World Cup tonight. It's the third match at BC Place Stadium, and there's a lot at stake for supporters of the All Whites and the Pharaohs. New Zealand, Egypt, Belgium, and Iran all sit at 1 point in Group G after a pair of draws. Egyptian fans are expected to meet in Jonathan Rogers Park before a track to Science World, while supporters of the Flying Kiwi say that they'll meet at 2 pubs in historic Gastown. Forecast for today, sunshine with a mix of sun and cloud this afternoon and a chance of showers. Highs near 26. Partly cloudy tonight, lows near 12. Sunny skies on Monday, highs near 28. And a mix of sun and cloud Tuesday, highs near 31. That's what's trending right now. I'm Roger White.
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4: 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It's hour number 3 of our summer beach party this morning. It's Buzz Elliott. We're celebrating the first official day of summer by spinning 100% summer songs. We're going to ride the waves with Janet D. We'll check out a teeny weeny yellow polka dot bikini with Brian Hyland and soak up that California sun with the Rivieras. And of course, when you think about bands synonymous with summer, one band stands above the rest.
6: Hi, we're the Beach Boys.
4: When the Beach Boys hit the scene in the early 60s, they were promoted as the number one surfing group in the USA. But truth is, only one of them was a hardcore surfer. That'd be drummer Dennis Wilson. Dennis lived that lifestyle. Surfing, hot rods, girls. And it was Dennis who suggested to his big brother, Brian Wilson, that he write a song about the local surfing scene.
7: Dennis

0: from school one day and told me that, he said, why don't you start a group at school and sing surf songs at the assemblies? Because everybody's surfing now.
1: That moment gave birth to a sound, combining the harmonies of the Four Freshmen, the guitar rock of Chuck Berry, and the genius of Brian Wilson. Those harmonies, those arrangements, those songs turned California into a musical state of mind. Somehow, Brian Wilson was able to create an entire musical world that felt like surfing, full of shimmering harmonies, sun-drenched melodies, and an almost utopian version of the California dream. On their first top 10 hit, Brian took a little inspiration from Chuck Berry and created what many consider to be the greatest surfing song of all time.
0: I always loved Sweet Little 16. You know, I thought that's one of the most brilliant, not just vocals by Chuck Berry, but brilliant songs and lyrics that he ever wrote.

0: I decided to try new surf lyrics to it, you know, use two Sweet Little 16. I got the lyrics completed. I wrote them all by myself. Showed the guys and they flipped. They said, that is a number one record. That's a number one record.
1: Let's have a warm welcome for the real surfers, the one and only, the five and only, Beach Boys.

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1: Hey, we're spinning nothing but summer tunes for the first day of summer this morning. World famous Sunday morning oldies, Buzz Elliott. And up next, a fun sing-along from Cliff Richard, who's heading out on summer vacation with possibly one of the happiest songs of the early 60s. Now, this song was such a huge hit that the UK government actually parodied this song in a public awareness campaign encouraging people to not drink too much alcohol. Boy.

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1: 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What's cooking? What's up, Doc?
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3: And to 1960 with a quirky little beach tune that was passed around to a bunch of singers, and they all turned it down. That is until a young guy named Brian Hyland came along and said, hey, I'll take that song. And take it, he did. Itsy Bitsy Teeny Weeny Yellow Polka Dot Bikini shot to number one and became one of the most memorable novelty tunes of the entire decade.
4: I had no idea that in like a couple of months I would have the number one record in the country. And I was just thinking it was a real kick to have a record on the radio and people buying it. The ultimate cherry on top was it became a number one record in the country.
3: And what did teenage Brian Hyland do with that fame and newfound bikini money? Well, he went and bought himself a new guitar.
5: The hottest or the coolest record in the country right now. The biggest thing around. More people asking for this one. Very handsome young man does it. It's called the Itsy Bitsy Teeny Weeny. Oh, you know, Brian Hyland.

0: oldies. It's back to the beach for more summertime fun as we celebrate the first day of summer. Now, when Jan Berry and Dean Torrance weren't singing about surfboards and drag races, they were usually singing about girls. And this next tune introduced listeners to a Hawaiian girl named Honolulu Lulu, queen of the surfer girls. Like a lot of Jan and Dean records, this one had a strong connection to Brian Wilson and the Beach Boys. It even sounds like a Beach Boys tune. Brian Wilson frequently collaborated with Jan Berry in the studio during those early surf rock years, sharing songwriting ideas, harmonies, and production techniques. That effort helped define that California summer sound of the early 1960s.
1: Ladies and gentlemen, Jan and Dean!

0: Follies.
1: Happy Father's Day. It's Buzz Elliott. First day of summer, too, and we're spinning 100% bright, sunny summer songs. So we've got to play the Beach Boys. Now, Brian Wilson has written and produced so many iconic songs. He's considered one of the greatest musical minds of all time. His fans include Barry Gibb, Elton John, Bob Dylan, Paul McCartney, and Bruce Springsteen.
2: Brian Wilson was the kind of shining musical genius who made generations of songwriters so much better. I know this because I'm one of them. Brian somehow changed what a song could do, how much an album could contain, what it could mean. He defined the myth and our dreams of California. The sun, the sea, the beach. Brian, the last of the Wilson brothers, may be gone, but he leaves behind so many great songs and good vibrations that'll live forever. Thank you, Brian.
1: With the Beach Boys, Brian didn't just write songs, but built a whole musical fantasy world of sunshine, surfboards, and palm trees. I think the California Tourism Board probably should have set him up with a Lifetime Achievement Award, because nobody did more to sell the myth and dream of California than these guys.
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10: Here comes another summer song for the first day of summer. The Surfaris were a group of teenagers who had gone into the studio to record a song called Surfer Joe. The session went well, and the producer realized that they still had some time left and suggested they quickly throw together another tune. So, the band hastily came up with a fast surf instrumental built around one thing, an absolutely wild drum solo. And luckily for the Surfaris, they had the perfect drummer, Ron Wilson, behind the kit.
11: Ronnie starts going. And I said, well, we better put some guitar and bass on that, or it's going to be a drum solo. Because Ronnie was an excellent cadence marching drummer for the Charter Oak and Glendora High School marching bands. And he could just play all night long. In fact, he has a drum solo 104 hours long that he completes, a Guinness World Record thing. But anyway, so Ronnie was that kind of a guy.
10: Now, originally, the group wanted to call the song Switchblade and planned to use the sound of a knife flicking open at the start of the record. The problem was they couldn't get the sound effect loud enough. So the guys pivoted and improvised with a maniacal laugh and a breaking

0: surfboard sound effect.
1: So my dad goes out into the back of the studio, into the alleyway, brings in a cement-soaked piece of plywood. The bass player, Pat Conley, picks it up and breaks it over the microphone. And I go, wow, that sounds like a busted surfboard. Dale Smolin gets out of the control room, walks around to that very same mic, and goes, Wipeout! One time. That was it.
0: The song became Wipeout, one of the most famous surf instrumentals of all time.
2: 1963!

0: oldies.
1: And we're spinning 100% summer tunes for the first day of summer, and that means lots of Beach Boys. The genius behind their sound was Brian Wilson, one of the most influential and prolific songwriters of the 1960s. A musical genius who, despite being deaf in one ear and battling mental illness, created an entire world we could all escape to. A world of sunshine, surfboards, and California dreams. The very first song Brian ever wrote was as a teenager. A sweet, harmony-filled, heartfelt tribute to his then-girlfriend, Judy. She was his little surfer girl.
2: I was in my car, my 57 Ford Reagan, and I started humming along to a song that was on the radio, but I went into my own little composition.
3: Well, thank goodness.
2: Da da da da da da da da da da da da da. Like that, and then I got home, went to my piano, doctored it up a little bit, and it was like this.

0: Yeah, we're digging that warm California sun. The Rivieras and your Sunday morning oldies. Buzz Elliott, happy Father's Day. It's also the first day of summer, and we're having a bit of a beach party on the radio this morning with back-to-back sets of summer songs. We've heard Janet Dean, Dick Dale and the Deltones, Cliff Richard, and of course, lots of Beach Boys, too. Those guys had a ton of hits about the beach life, despite Maine Beach Boy Brian Wilson not really interested in living that beach lifestyle.
1: Surfing, I don't want to go surfing. 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
0: A fellow Beach Boy Al Jardine will admit that Brian did invent that Beach Boy sound.
2: Yeah, of course. He invented the Beach Boys, our style of singing. Surf. But it didn't occur to him that he was inventing a new style of music.
0: Got more summer fun on the way, and up next, an epic rock trio whose guitar god leader was, surprisingly, a huge Beach Boys fan.
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6: Hey, it's Ryan with you. I'm at the CSN Collision Father's Day Car Show, and this is on right now in City Park. And while the incredible vehicles bring people through the gates, the reason behind the event is just as important. For more than two decades, this event has helped support the Child and Youth Advocacy Center of Kelowna. The center provides a safe place where children and families impacted by abuse and neglect can access support services, guidance, and care when they need it the most. One of the biggest fundraisers today is the raffle vehicle, and this year it is a beauty. This is a 2021 Volkswagen Tiguan Comfortline 4 Motion, and it could be yours. Every raffle ticket sold supports the important work being done by the Child and Youth Advocacy Center right here in our community. Of course, while you're here, you can also take in one of the biggest car shows in Western Canada. 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The weather is fantastic. Finally, we finally get a year with nice weather. 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
4: Happy Father's Day and happy first day of summer. Well, the Beach Boys are the best-selling American band, but their influence was huge across the pond, too. Bands like the Beatles, the Stones, the Hollies revered Brian Wilson, his songwriting, his production techniques, and so did Eric Clapton of Cream.
5: Oh, God. All the Beach Boys stuff, good vibration. I'd get around. I was playing a gig with the Yardbirds, I think, or John Mayall maybe, and the DJ had got that. You know, that there was a DJ playing records even then, believe it or not, we had DJs. And he played I Get Around. And it was like, it's over. We were forming Cream when Pet Sounds came out. And actually, that, believe it or not, that became the prime influence for a lot of the songwriting. We couldn't get it, but we would listen to that album nonstop.
4: Clapton, Ginger Baker, Jack Bruce. It's Cream with Sunshine of Your Love. 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

0: first day of summer, and here comes an island-flavored rocker from the king of rock and roll. 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
1: oldies. Ladies and gentlemen, Elvis Presley.

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3: Good afternoon. I'm Roger White.
4: The Saw Creek wildfire is continuing to burn out of control near the village of Lytton, where almost 5 years ago, a similar blaze destroyed much of the community. Emergency officials say the Saw Creek wildfire has triggered dozens of evacuation orders and watches in the area, affecting more than 230 properties, while also shutting down a more than 115-kilometer stretch of Highway 1. The Lytton First Nation has also issued an evacuation order for some of its residents. Based on the most current information available, the fire is burning approximately 6 square kilometers of woodland just south of the village. The regional district has declared a state of emergency in Lytton and Blue Sky Country as 130 firefighters, 9 helicopters, and a structure protection crew works to contain the flames. Meanwhile, Environment Canada has issued an air quality warning due to the smoke from the wildfire near Lytton. Forecasters say the yellow warning covers Highway 1 from Lytton to Dogwood Valley. The warning says smoke conditions can change quickly over short distances and can vary considerably hour by hour. It says exposure to smoke can affect your health and recommends postponing or reducing strenuous outdoor activities until the warning ends. And Canada is marking the 30th National Indigenous Peoples Day with events celebrating the cultures, histories, and contributions of First Nations, Inuit, and Métis people. The day coincides with the summer solstice and serves as the culmination of Indigenous Peoples Month observed throughout June. Prime Minister Mark Carney will be in the province. He's expected to visit an Indigenous cultural exhibit at the Nanaimo Museum. In sports, 4 World Cup games today, including a Group G matchup between New Zealand and Egypt at BC Place in Vancouver. Elsewhere, Iran takes on Belgium in Inglewood, California. Spain and Saudi Arabia square off in Atlanta, and Uruguay and Cape Verde will play in Miami. And the Toronto Blue Jays will be aiming to close their 3-game series at Wrigley Field today with a win over the Chicago Cubs. The Cubbies won Friday's opener 16-2, and the Jays bounced back yesterday with an 8-6 come-from-behind win. Toronto right-hander Dylan Cease will be on the mound today for the Jays in the rubber match. Sunshine this morning, a mix of sun and cloud with a chance of showers this afternoon, highs near 26. Partly cloudy with showers tonight, lows near 12. Sunny on Monday, highs near 28, the UV index 7 or high. A mix of sun and cloud on Tuesday, daytime highs near 31. That's what's trending right now. I'm Roger White.
2: Not the same old, same old. 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OV 1039.

Some sing, some dance, some fix things, some have a great sense of mathematics, others like food. Hi, I'm Nick. That's the kind of dad I am. Yeah, and because of that, we're talking food again for Sunday, your lazy Sunday. Why not? Food's a good thing for Sunday. Yeah, breaking bread together. That's another way to spend time with your dad. Dads have this amazing way of finding things that work together. Tell me about that weird food combination.

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2: 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This really is one of those events that has to be seen to be appreciated. There's hundreds of vehicles spread throughout the park, from beautifully restored classics and shiny chrome-covered cruisers to custom builds, hot rods, rat rods, motorcycles, muscle cars, and plenty of vehicles that turn heads the second that you see them. What's been great to see today is just how many families have come out to enjoy the sunshine. After a few years of less than perfect weather, we finally got a gorgeous Father's Day, and people are making the most out of it. 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We're here until 2 o'clock, so come enjoy the sunshine at the CSN Collision Father's Day Car Show in City Park.
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Bob Zeuger and the Silver Bullet Band, Against the Wind. I'm Nick Francu. So my dad has some interesting food flavors, and he's passed them on to me. One of which I absolutely adore is honey on toast topped with sharp cheddar cheese. Yeah, okay. I know you might be knocking it, but don't knock it till you tried it. So that's the theme today for Father's Day, is those dad flavors that probably shouldn't go together, but do. I want to hear from you. 250-980-1039. That is the OV text line. You tell me about those flavors that your dad came up with that just really seem weird. But don't knock it till you try it. Happy Father's Day to all the dads out there. Picking up that guitar to play with Triumph. 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
1: Stevie Wonder originally intended to give this song to Jeff Beck as part of a musical exchange. Beck had done some guitar work for Stevie's album, and the deal was in return, Stevie was going to give him this song. But the label stepped in and released Stevie's version first, a full month before Jeff Beck could release his version. It became a massive success for Stevie Wonder, which of course overshadowed Jeff Beck's version. I'm Peter Michaels, and that's one thing about one song on OV 103.9.

0: on for days.
1: Love it. Stevie Wonder and Superstition. OV1039, your Okanagan weekend. It's your Lazy Sunday, and it's specifically lazy for dads. Dads get to do what they want today. It's Father's Day. And so you know what I want to do? I want to talk about food. Weird, right? Anyways, I get to do what I want, so we're going to talk about those weird food combinations, those things that go together that really just shouldn't. My dad gave me a love for something called honey and cheese on toast. Yeah, it's something called. It is honey and cheese on toast. That's what it is. But what about you? Now, I asked you to text me on the OV text line, 250-980-1039. And we've got a couple of texts coming in here. This one is very interesting. This one comes from Harry. He says, my dad insisted that one of the best dessert flavors was peanut butter and bananas. Now, the classic, right? Sounds very Elvis Presley. But he says, not just peanut butter and bananas, though. Peanut butter and banana with sweet raw onion. Once again, our theme for today is don't knock it till you tried it. Gonna give it a rip? You're nervous now, aren't you? It's okay. It's okay. Norman Greenbaum, Spirit in the Sky.

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1: Hey, it's Ryan. I'm at the CSN Collision Father's Day Car Show. It's on right now in City Park. And if you're looking for a last-minute Father's Day activity, I can't think of a much better option than this. Where else are you going to spend a sunny afternoon checking out hundreds of incredible vehicles, listening to live music, grabbing some great food, and supporting a fantastic local cause all at the same time? As I've been walking around today, it's amazing to see the variety. One minute, you're looking at beautifully restored classics that look like they just rolled out of the showroom. The next, you're admiring a custom-built hot rod or a motorcycle that's been polished to perfection. There really is something here for every type of car fan. 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

Smoking with Boston, baby. Shout out to Sarah who texted in. Now, Sarah, you must have led a very adventurous food life with a flavor combination like this. She texted in one of her dad's favorite flavors. She says, when we were kids,

we'd have special events, and we would always get KFC. Yeah, a bucket of chicken, right? And of course, you always had to get the coleslaw with KFC, that weird fluorescent green mash of vegetables and sauce. She said, my dad used to finish off his meal every time by putting KFC gravy on his coleslaw. Okay, so first of all, that coleslaw is not all that appetizing in my eyes. But to go from green to brown, some weird combination thereof,

Cutting Loose with Loverboy. It's Father's Day. After I'm done work, I'm going to go home and I ain't going to do nothing. Yeah, except eat. And I'm going to try out some of these crazy flavor combos. Gloria, what's up? Thank you so much for texting in. OV text line is 250-980-1039. You can tell me about your weird flavor combinations. And I was instantly interested when Gloria says that her dad had a sweet tooth. Me too. Me and your dad could have been best friends. She says he used to love chocolate chip cookies. But what do you do to ordinary foods when you want them to have a little personality? Cheese Whiz adds personality, doesn't it? Yeah, she says he used to rub Cheese Whiz on his chocolate chip cookies. Are you messing with me? Because now I think I have to try it. Because like it says, Cheese Whiz adds personality. You take any normal food and you add Cheese Whiz, it's going to make it better. Some people have a real hate on for Cheese Whiz. They're like, oh, it's one molecule away from plastic. Did you know that's so many things? Did you know that human tears are one molecule away from being plastic? Gotta debunk that one. Zombies, time of the season.

Steve Miller Band, Fly Like an Eagle. I'm Nick Francis. So you've been getting swept up in the soccer fun with FIFA World Cup going on. I love the energy that the fans of the other nations are bringing to North America because, like I heard from a good buddy of mine who loves soccer, I've never really been a big fan of soccer, but he says, just find somebody who does and just tag along. You'll see the amazing energy and the camaraderie that comes with being a fan. And honestly, it seems to me like, yeah, sure, it's fun when they win and everybody gets excited, but nobody really cares that much about the soccer. It's about that group mentality, right? Have you seen these videos of the Dutch fans with their orange hop left, hop right dance?

0: 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I'm still waiting for it to be done.
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2: It's the CSN Collision Father's Day Car Show. I'm Ryan. This is happening right now in City Park, and this is your last call to get down here before the day wraps up. If you've been thinking about stopping by all day, then don't wait much longer. The park is packed with incredible

0: incredible vehicles. Families are enjoying the sunshine. We've got live music happening, and there's still plenty to see before we wrap things up at 2 o'clock. Trust me, this isn't just a handful of cars parked on some grass. This is one of the biggest car shows in all of Western Canada, with hundreds of vehicles filling City Park. You're going to find hot rods and rat rods and classics and customs, motorcycles, muscle cars, imports, trucks, and some truly one-of-a-kind rides that got people stopping in their tracks. 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There's also a chance for you to check out the 2021 Volkswagen Tiguan raffle vehicle. 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Now, while you're having fun, you are also helping support the Child and Youth Advocacy Center of Kelowna and the important work that they do for local children and families. 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

Okay, so I'm detecting a bit of a theme here with Dad's flavors. So we've been talking a lot about things with cheese, right? Honey and cheese. Cheese whiz on chocolate chip cookies. Here's another cheesy sort of idea. This one comes from Dale. Dale says, my dad and I used to love to take Hawkins.

cheesies and dipped them in a McDonald's vanilla milkshake. Okay, see, so I've heard of dipping things like fries in a milkshake and whatnot. That sounds like it's next level awesome. And Hawkins cheeses are like the only cheeses, right? No guarantee with the Beatles. Kansas City.

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1: Hey, it's Ryan, and as the CSN Collision Father's Day car show starts to wind down for another year, what a day it's been here at City Park. We've had beautiful sunshine, finally. We keep getting rained on every year, not today. 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

That reminds me, there is one thing I'm going to do today. I'm going to dance in the kitchen with my beautiful wife, Megan. ABBA, Dancing Queen, that one's for you, sweetheart. I'm Nick Fransu. If you haven't called your dad or spent some time, Father's Day, don't forget. Even if you don't get him a present, that time spent, worth its weight in gold, man. Tom Cochran and Red Ryder. OV 1039, stream us on any device.

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Stilowag talking that mumbo jumbo. It's crazy talk. I'm Nick Franzu. Sounds great in digital HD, doesn't it? Yeah, if you haven't learned how to stream us yet, I'll teach you. Here's your lesson. Sit down, take out your notepad, write this down. Tell your smart speaker, play OV1039. Ta-da, there, lesson's over. We got this. You're going to be glad you did. Now, we're talking about those weird things. Talking about mumbo jumbo, man, I tell you what. Okay, so Corey, thank you for the text. Corey says, I love the idea of don't knock until you tried it, because it took me a long time to actually try my dad's hack of sugar sprinkled on your, ready for this, nothing more Canadian than this, on your crack.

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BTO, roll on down the highway. Super exciting to see the entire city getting pumped up for Touchdown Kelowna. The BC Lions are going to be here to play two games, and they've transformed the stadium. The Apple Bowl went under a massive transformation. Check out the video of the addition of all the bleacher seating. Yeah, they like almost, you know, what is it, five times? Six times? Seven times the seating that's normally there? Incredible. Go have a look for yourself at Kelowna 10. Breakfast in America. Supertramp.

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Logan in the boys' room, Brownsville Station, a little mealy-me for your lazy Sunday. Talking about weird food combinations, now this one comes from Tracy, and Tracy, I know the whole theme of this is don't knock it till you tried it, but I've tried this, so I'm going to knock it, but you guys can try it if you want to. She says that when she was a kid, she and her dad used to come up with weird combinations at breakfast time, you know, things like putting apple juice in the cereal instead of milk, but the one she says that her dad loved the most was making scrambled eggs and topping it with syrup. Yeah, with maple syrup on your scrambled eggs. I've had this, but clearly by accident. Completely by accident. Like when you go on a vacation, you got that great big breakfast buffet and it's got all the warmers with all the food. Well, I've had the syrup leak onto my scrambled eggs before. And you know what I do with that? I throw it away. You can try it if you want to. Me no likey. The Ventures, Hawaii 5-0.

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0: 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OV 1039.

too, Rod Stewart and Hot Legs. I'm Nick. That's going to do it for our time. To all the dads out there, happy Father's Day. To all those people that are super excited for the lazy, hazy, crazy days of summer, we're officially here. It's summer solstice today. And hand in hand with that, National Indigenous Peoples Day. Enjoy it. I'll talk to you again next weekend. Peace. I'm out of here.

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1: Stevie Wonder recorded this song impromptu at Electric Lady Studios in New York City, which he would keep booked when he was in the area. His band at the time included Ray Parker Jr. on guitar, Scott Edwards on bass, Keith Copeland on drums, and Steve Madeo, Trevor Lawrence, and David Sanborn on horns. Like many of his songs, Stevie had been working with the structure all by himself, but once he had the band together, they just started playing it. They all joined in and the vibe was felt by everyone. He was so excited, they recorded it the same night. I'm Peter Michaels, and that's one thing about one song on OV1039.

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1: Summer's here. 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